0: Авторадио.
1: Авторадио.
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Friends to lovers need a part to star in. 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This ain't Gucci, this is Prada, darling. If you want something, you can ask me, darling.

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2: If you don't like something, change it. If you don't like your job, quit. If you don't have enough time, stop watching TV.

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Friends to lovers need a part to star in. Like, wait, babe, let me ask your pardon. This ain't Gucci, this is Prada, darling. If you want something, you can ask me, darling.

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If you don't like your job, quit. If you don't have enough time, stop watching TV.

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Tell them make room, my body's an entree. I can turn a mad hoe into a fan. Cameras flashing, lights on. Click, click, click, click, everywhere I go. 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

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Life is simple. If you're looking for the love of your life, stop. It won't be waiting for you when you start doing things you love. 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